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0: 1059 Greg FML. Sorry, Freudian slip. Freudian slip. So what's a grocery store like at night?
1: You know what? Would fly off the shelf sometimes, and it was just weird. Weird things happened there.
0: Stuff flying off shelves. The ghosts must have coupons.
1: I mean, people have died there.
0: Multiples. Oh, it must have been a die twice, get one free.

0: What's up, Greg?
1: Oh, hello. 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The social media is a window into the show, a window that clearly needs Windex, but still. Plus, how it all comes together. I don't know why my voice went really high there. It was weird, wasn't it? Yeah. At Greg B. Harrell, Twitter, Instagram, Greg B. Harrell Show, Facebook. Mm-hmm. Oh, yeah, and TikTok, Greg B. Harrell. Yeah.

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0: Hey, dude, is this Greg B. Harold?
1: That is what the past due notices say.
0: Man, you're a legend, you know that?
1: Well, I mean, there was a lot of L words you could have gone with. I appreciate you choosing that one.
0: Dude, I'm a long-time listener, first time getting to talk to you, man, and this is so cool.
1: Ah, well, I mean, if I had any concept about what cool is, I would say the same about chatting with you.

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3: 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We

0: Okay, so it says here, and this, I don't know. This, okay, yeah, here it is. Greg FM, and then it's like 10, 5, and there's like a dot, and then it's like a 9. Is this like MS-DOS prompt, or what's going on here? So it's 105.9 Greg FM. So if you, you know, if you're wondering or whatever.
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0: Well, what's new in your life?
1: Found out I'm going to be a dad.
0: What? You're going to be a dad? Congratulations.
1: Yeah. Thank you. So it's in a gray area.
0: A gray area?
1: And I mean, if it turns out not to be mine, you know.
0: Hold on. If it turns out not to be mine,
1: yeah.
0: Should I be booking you on Maury?
1: No, I mean, yeah, I just stuff what's happening with the girl. I'm not sure. I'm waiting for it to be born so I could, like, DNA test that little If it turns out to be mine, we'll If it doesn't, we'll
0: I think you just won Father of the Year.
1: Yeah.
0: Yeah.

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But you don't have to call up and talk to a call screener who's going to say, what do you want to say exactly? I need to let Greg know. No, I'm the only person here. I'm the only one answering the phones. When you hear a voice, it will be mine. Just listen for the insecurity.

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2: Hey, Greg. Have y'all met Greg?
0: Yeah, I know. I'm eating a lot. But this is my cheat year.

0: 105.9, Greg FM. Oh, no. So, what can I help you with? What's on your melon?
1: Oh, just bored, I mean.
0: I'm a solution to boredom, okay? So I offer the same benefits as a fidget spinner, but I'm far less...
1: Oh, yeah.

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2: 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Yeah. 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
1: Pickles?
0: Pickles.
1: Pickles are good for if you have leg spasms, muscle spasms, when you're sleeping in the morning, pickle juice will help get rid of those.
0: Oh, so just rub the pickles all over your legs before bed.
1: No, you drink it.
0: Oh, I've got it wrong.
1: Like two or three shots.
0: Oh, okay. So can I still rub the pickles on my body?
1: It's all up to you.
0: Yeah, it's quite a pickle.

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0: I'm hoping you said nude, but it was new, wasn't it?
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0: 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All right, let's hear it. 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
0: It's just me alone in a room with the lights turned out. And the lights are turned out in the room as well.

0: 105.9 Greg FM. Yay. So hold on a minute here. Do you always have whipped cream when you're having a slice of pie?
1: Yeah, I don't like this whole, like, little corner of tiny little, you know, when you buy a drink or you buy a pie and they just, like, put a little dab of whipped cream. It's like, what's happening? Are you running out of whipped cream?
0: Oh, yeah, I totally agree. If you're going to have whipped cream on pie, you got to alley larder the slice.

Greg. Reach out on the socials at Greg B. Harrell, Twitter, Instagram, Greg B. Harrell Show, Facebook, Greg B. Harrell TikTok. And you know what? If there's some new social media, I'm sure the show will be on there too, because this is how we live our lives now, apparently. Social media this, social media that. Social media who? Anywho, I'll be there if you need me in the comments. Yeah.

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1: 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Yes, she is.

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1: Oh, thanks. I'm glad we could sell ourselves to you. It saves us having a garage sale this weekend.

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We're still working on the jingle. 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

0: 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I love it when people call in. 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
1: Gotta get dip. 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
1: You know what my passion would be, to be honest? 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
0: Whoa, comedian. 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
2: Our planet is the hottest it's ever been. In fact, it's so hot that we won't realize how great we'd be with the planet next door until the last 15 minutes of the story.

0: there's this guy who I like.
1: Whoop! Someone get a doily, because we're about to spill the tea.
0: My friend says that we're wheeling.
1: You're wheeling?
0: So.
1: What? No. What is wheeling?
0: It means like we're flirting with each other.
1: Wheeling means flirting.
0: If you see someone flirting with each other and they're like both flirting, you call it wheels and then...
1: Hold on. If you see two people flirting, you yell at them?
0: You like walk past them or they be like wheels.
1: So if someone is just standing alone, can I shout, unicycle?
0: Guys are weird.
1: Guys are weird, huh?
0: No offense to you.
1: No, none taken. I agree with you. Guys are weird.
0: Really?
1: Yeah, how else do you explain jorts?

0: 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Please make sure to use an echo effect on that, because otherwise it'll just be me saying it. And don't include this part where I'm asking for the echo effect, because that's sad. It's Greg FM. Oh no.
1: Come on, Greg.
2: You take requests? How does this work?
0: Hold. You're calling my show and asking how radio works? Can you see the error of your ways?
2: True.
0: Yeah.

0: 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It's Greg FM. Yeah.
1: I went on a holiday with Greg.
2: Some random guy named Greg.
3: Hello! How does the day find one?
4: Good.
0: Yeah? You sound tired.
4: I'm pretty tired, sure.
0: Yeah, hey, I get it. That kindergarten's a grind, huh? Arts and crafts. Just pick one or the other.
4: Yeah.
0: Yeah. Playing in the same sandbox day after day. It changes a person.
4: Bye, Greg.
0: Oh, that's the end of the conversation already. Okay, well, I could have called my parents for this.
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0: 30 minutes ago, Kyle got his friends another round of drinks.
1: Cheers!
0: 5 minutes ago, Kyle decided to drive home drunk. 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

0: 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That was me doing the k-k-k-k noise. We don't have the budget for that noise, so it's Greg FM. Yep.
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1: Am I talking with?
0: Who are you talking with? I'm not sure, but he's very rude. He always talks over me when I talk. No, it's Greg B. Harrell.

0: Is this Greg?
1: If you want to get in touch, at Greg B. Harrell, Twitter, Instagram, Greg B. Harrell Show, Facebook. Reach out, say hello. I keep all that stuff open all show long just for that purpose. In case you got something you want to say, you can't make it to the phone, you're maybe a bit shy.

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1: Uncle Greg.
2: Yes, it's tough on the wallet. But without inflation, balloon decorations would be sad.

0: My car broke.
1: Your car broke?
0: Yeah, the transmission just snapped.
1: It snapped? Were you cheating on it with another transmission?
0: I was going down the street, then it just stopped going forward because they didn't have a reverse too, so...
1: Well, I didn't know they made a sequel to reverse. So did you get a new transmission?
0: Yeah.
1: Uh-huh. How much was that?
0: $1,500.
1: Wow. See, I don't even need to spend $1,500 to put zeros in my car. I just go out for a cruise with my friends.

0: 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Boom! I don't know what the boom was supposed to signify, but boom. It's Greg FM.
1: Greg?
2: Is it the job? Is it like someone who's like a doctor?
0: Exactly, yes. Being a radio DJ is the same as being a doctor, but with way more prescriptions.
2: That's funny. That's funny.
0: Yeah, my reality. So sad it's funny. Okay.

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0: What are you up to?
3: Driving.
0: Driving to where?
3: To my karate class.
0: Oh, I love karate. In fact, I always enjoy a cup of Earl Grey after and call it my karate.
3: Yeah.
0: Yeah, okay. That didn't work. So what belt are you?
3: Like men's medium.
0: No, I mean karate belt. Oh my goodness. This is the sweep the leg of conversations.
3: Yeah.
0: Oh, stonewalled again. Okay. So what is your sensei's name?
3: Sensei Andrew.
0: Andrew. If he's doing casual karate, is he Sensei Andy? Wow, third time's not a charm with the karate jokes. Noted.

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0: 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Okay. 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Okay. 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

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Come one, come all. 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
1: So you watched Scooby-Doo?
2: Oh, yeah.
1: Okay, well, let's get controversial here. How did you feel about Scrappy-Doo?
2: Didn't care for Scrappy-Doo. That's when they jumped the shark.
1: Yeah, why did you dislike Scrappy-Doo?
2: He was annoying.
1: Oh, okay. That must be why my family gave me the nickname Scrappy-Doo.

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1: I'm 6 computer screens in front of me right now. Yeah? Filled with social media, except for that one. I don't know what you do. At Greg B. Harrell, Twitter, Instagram, Greg B. Harrell Show, Facebook.

0: No, I just was listening to the radio and I heard a call.
1: Oh, yeah, no, that was me that said that. I was lonely.
0: Lonely? Oh, Craig B. Harold.
1: What? I said lonely and you immediately think of my name?
0: Well, yeah.
1: Oh, this is like dating in my 20s all over again. Good thing I'm wearing the same clothes. Radio salary.
0: I can't believe I'm talking to you right now.
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0: What am I saying from you to your wife?
2: Oh, just tell her it's up.
0: Uh-oh.
2: Well,
0: Oh, jeez. How about you love her?
2: I love her so much. Yeah.
0: Wow, that's great. What a message. I applaud your originality.

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1: Who is this?
0: Greg.
1: Greg who?
0: My psychiatrist and I are still working on it, but for now, Greg B. Harrell.
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1: I keep the social media for this show open all show long. I have 6 computer screens in front of me here in the studio, and on 5 of them, social media open. And on the 6th one, it just has the most adorable screensaver. Oh, look at the puppies!
0: Yeah.
1: Anyway, back to the social media. Reach out in the comments section, I'm there. And if you'd like to only speak in emojis, yeah, we can do that, sure, why not?

0: Yes, I believe I have what you're looking for right here. Yes, here it is. Here it is. Greg FM 105.9.
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3: Hey, I love the show, man. I love your persona on the show.
1: Well, thank you, but I don't like to single out any one of my personalities. I have so many.
3: Oh, I'm sorry.
1: Yeah, thanks for saying that. Would you mind apologizing to the other 28?
3: Okay. You broke my heart, 'cause I couldn't dance. You didn't even want me around. And now I'm back to let you know I can really shake them down.

0: 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Yeah. It's Greg FM? Yeah, why not? That works.
1: Then how about Greg?
0: Yay, Greg! Well, I appreciate you calling the show. The ringing of the phone and the ringing in my head create quite a beautiful harmony.
2: But yeah, I just wanted to call in and say hi and say thanks for doing what you do, because I had a weird night, and it was just awesome to hear some your weird jokes and your weird music, Greg. I just appreciate you.
0: Okay, can you say it one more time? I want to make sure I get the speech right when I stencil it on my wall later.

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I don't know why I make noises like that. It's probably some sort of deep-rooted insecurity. Let's move on. I'm a solution to boredom, so I offer the same benefits as a fidget spinner, but I'm far less

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0: 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All right. Do you want to go faster? Unfortunately, that's not possible. We have to continue at the same speed. That was for show.
1: Okay, listen, I'm a stripper from Las Vegas, and I haven't danced in like 10 years, but I want to hear my set. If you play it for me, it would really cheer me up. Stars. I danced until I was 40, and I'm 50 now, so I haven't danced for like 10 years, but...
2: I danced till I was 40. 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

0: Yes, I have two dogs. I have a Chihuahua and a Weimaraner.
1: Oh, my goodness. Can you pass along a message to them from me?
0: Yes, sir.
1: Okay, so it's just, you are so cute. Yes, you are. Yes. Just so you're aware, I'll translate what I said to human. So I said, you are both cute. Yes, you are. Yes, yes, yes, yes, yes, yes, yes, yes, yes, yes, yes, yes, yes, yes, yes, yes, yes, yes, yes. Make sure you get all those yeses. Very important. I'm a baby.

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1: It's Greg FM. 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
3: Hello, can I request this song?
1: I don't know. Can you? JK. That's a short form I invented that means joking.

0: 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Okay? So everyone just... Okay? It's Greg FM.
1: Then how about Greg?
2: Yeah, Greg.
3: No, Greg's fine.
4: Hi, Greg.
0: So hold on a minute here. Do you always have whipped cream when you're having a slice of pie?
5: Yeah. Yeah, I don't like this whole, like, little corner of tiny little, you know, when you buy a drink or you buy a pie and they just, like, put a little dab of whipped cream. It's like, what's happening? Are you running out of whipped cream?
0: Oh, yeah, I totally agree. If you're going to have whipped cream on pie, you got to alley larder the slice.
5: Yeah.
0: The thing that gets me is when people say, oh, just cut me a sliver of pie.
5: Oh, yeah. And then, like, 5 slivers later, it's like, yeah, just take the whole pie, you know.
0: Yeah, forget the sliver, take the shard.
5: Yeah, take the big piece. It's like, yeah, just get it all in there, go sit down and have at it, because who wants to get up and come back for seconds? Just take it all at once.
0: Exactly. There's been times where I've cut myself a half moon of pumpkin pie.
5: I'm like, give me a quarter of the pie because I'm going to eat that whole slice.

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I don't know why I added clapping either. That was... Anywho, it's Greg FM, and that is the phone number. So... Yeah.

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Short countdowns. Saves everyone time. Bang, bang, bang.

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1: Went to my friend's house and I had a couple drinks.
2: Oh, yeah. When I finished my degree, I also felt a strong urge to drink. An urge that hasn't gone away. All right.

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1: Mm-hmm. Hey, hi. Hello, bonjour. Whoop, went French there for a second. Listen, you want to get in touch? That would be great. 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
1: 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Where am I helping you move to, and will you be providing pizza?
0: No, really. I'd like to hear a song I haven't heard in a long time.
1: Oh, yeah, I got the perfect song. 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

0: There you go. 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
1: Oh, yeah.
0: You know, I feel like I have a lot in common with Spider-Man.
1: Yeah.
0: I'm also constantly addressing my tinglings.

0: 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Yeah, I see. 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Yeah. Yeah. It's Greg FM.
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0: My favorite part of doing this show?
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0: Well, I mean, I take comfort in knowing that the volume on a radio means I'm not the only knob present.

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0: Probably. 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
2: 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What's going on with you? I know what's going on with me. I'm sitting here in the studio, I have the lights turned out, and I'm debating stealing someone's snack from

0: 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There we go. That should suffice.
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1: My wife called me last night and she's like, hey, because we're big video gamers.
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2: So how did you two meet? Were your parents' basements located next to each other?

Greg. I get it. You might be working like me. And if you're working, sometimes you get in trouble when you dial on the old phonesy. So, I don't know why I called it a phonesy. Can we all just move past me saying that? 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
1: Yeah, you live here now, Greg.
0: Greg. Pronouncing it library is also correct, because the first R is just being quiet on account of being in a library.

0: ladies' man.
1: You're a ladies' man. Well, what makes you say that?
0: I get all the ladies.
1: You get all the ladies. They're not collectible stickers. How do you get all these women interested in you?
0: I got that magic.
1: Magic? Like the gathering?
0: I guess I just talk to them.
1: Oh, okay. So much for the Power 9. So you talk to them. Well, what do you say?
0: I would be like, your hair's pretty nice.
1: Is that Wordsworth?
0: Very wavy.
1: Okay, so you focus heavily on their pretty hair. What could possibly go wrong?
0: Yeah.
1: All right.

0: 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Who would have thought? It's Greg. Sorry, just some extra saliva in my mouth. It's Greg FM.
1: Greg!
0: What's up?
2: Oh, not much. Holy crap, it's actually you, guy.
0: And I will warn you, as you're about to learn, talking to a radio DJ is not that impressive. But I do appreciate you being a listener. That makes one more. Almost into the double digits now.

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3: How are you?
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1: Where is your girlfriend's store?
3: Southwest.
1: Okay, that's like waving your hand over a map and saying, there.
3: If you ever go in and Margaret's there,
1: yeah,
3: tell her that Kevin sent you.
1: Okay, will she be able to crack that code?
3: Yeah, no, she'd know right away. You tell her I'm Greg B. Harold, and Kevin sent me. He was talking to me on the radio, and she'll go, oh, hi, and, oh, yeah.
1: All right, well, let's role play it so I know what to expect. Hi, are you Margaret?
5: Yes. Can I help you with anything?
1: Yes, Margaret, you can. Well, what a lovely store. Kevin sent me.
5: Oh, yeah.
1: And Margaret, can I ask, how do you know Kevin?
5: Well, we met, oh boy, through my other friend.
1: And how do you feel about Kevin?
5: He's a little stubborn, but he's a good person. He's a good man.
1: Oh, that's wonderful, Margaret. Say, Margaret, now I want to speak with Kevin again. Kevin, are you in there?
6: It's me.
1: Kevin, that's you? You're back?
6: Yes.
1: Okay. Actually, hold on a second, Kevin. I just have one more thing to say to Margaret. Can I speak to her again?
6: Yeah, it's Margaret.
1: Margaret, listen to me. I don't have much time. I'm worried that Kevin has multiple personalities. You gotta get out of there while you still can.

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1: When life gives you lemons, freeze them and then throw them at people who make your life difficult.

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So. WGAP, Merrillville, Knoxville. 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

0: 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We know you have a lot of radio stations out there to listen to. We sure do appreciate you choosing ours.
1: What's going on, Harold?
2: Harold? Eh, close enough. What's up?
1: For answering, man. I just felt like calling you. I knew you would answer somehow.
2: Yeah, I always answer. Desperation is a powerful motivator.
1: You have my dream job. I wish I was in the radio.
2: Dream job? Well, I mean, I am often asleep for most of it, so I guess.
1: Take it easy, man.

0: Jay?
1: I think so, yeah. Hey! That was awkward, and I regret doing it now, so, all right. So listen, reach out on the social media at Greg B. Harrell, Twitter, Instagram, Greg B. Harrell Show, Facebook. You're the subject matter. I want to know what's going on with you, what you're up to. You fascinate me. You fascinate me endlessly. So reach out at Greg B. Harrell, Twitter, Instagram, Greg B. Harrell Show, Facebook.

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0: I
1: got you. I got you covered. Don't worry about it.
2: Don't know about the future. That's anybody's guess.

0: the Blossom theme song? Do you remember Blossom?
1: No.
0: No? Okay. Six? She talked really fast?
1: Cool.
0: No?

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0: Dad?

0: 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What? 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
0: Oh, say no more. I got just the thing.

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So there's that. 888-760-1977. In hindsight, I wish I didn't sing that. But

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But to most listeners, you went too far on the dial. You're going to have to go back or hit scan seek or something. Yeah, sorry about that. Greg FM.

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0: Okay, so it says here, and this, I don't know. This, okay, yeah, here it is. Greg FM, and then it's like 10, 5, and there's like a dot, and then it's like a 9. Is this like MS-DOS prompt, or what's going on here? So it's 105.9 Greg FM. So if you, you know, if you're wondering or whatever.
1: Fierro.
0: Well, using a last name like it's a first name.
1: I'm talking to Fierro.
0: Oh, well, don't say hello from me. He and I are not on speaking terms.

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0: Hero, I'm the one that I said the comment and the thing about you said the oranges are lemons and lemons are yellows.
1: Oh boy, this is why computers communicate in zeros and ones.
0: What's up, bro? Hey man, that last video was brilliant. I love it. Great job over there, man. I'm a big fan, dude. I'm telling all my friends about you. They're like, what? Bam, getting fans all left and right, bro.
1: Is this like your attempt to have legalization reversed?
0: Well, hey, man, I gotta go, dude.
1: Yeah, that's fine. I just assumed you passed out. I was wondering what I should do here. Later.

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1: 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What? 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
0: So there's no one in your building.
3: Yeah, it's weird. Everybody has their windows closed, their blinds closed. You don't see anybody ever.
0: See, I'm more interested in the fact that you clearly keep attempting to peep. Anyone have their windows open today?
3: It is very strange. It's like a Netflix, like a Stranger Things.
0: I love that you just compared a terrifying alternate dimension that houses the Mind Flayer with an apartment complex that makes it difficult to perv.

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I'll be waiting with bells on, even though they give away my position when I move.

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This ain't your grandfather's radio station. He's made that clear several times. He will not listen. He's written letters. 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
1: I don't know if I've met Greg. Hi. Have I met Greg before? Have we met?
0: Three things that will always be true. The sun will rise, the sky will be blue, you'll always be able to tell when something used to be a Pizza Hut,

0: Saying I love you is a scary step.
1: I've never been the first one to say it, and most guys within the first 3 months say it to me.
0: Oh, pff, lazy. I get it out of the way on the first date. The silence that follows is quite calming.

0: Hey, Greg, okay.
1: Would you be so kind? I'm gonna take off a pretend hat and hold it in my hands. Would you be so kind to follow the social media of the program? Yeah. Is it of the program or for the program? Either way, could you follow? Keep that stuff open all the time, so just leave a comment or whatever and be like, hey, Greg, but put a question mark so I know you're actually asking me something. @GregBHarrell, Twitter, Instagram, Greg B. Harrell Show, Facebook.

0: Oh my God, I am so happy right now.
1: I'm sure whatever your nurse gave you will wear off. What's up?
0: No, I've been tweeting you because I'm obsessive.
1: You've tweeted at me a bunch. All right, hold on here. Let me look at Twitter.
0: Yeah, I'm the one that...
1: Oh, I see all these tweets now. Whoa, this is Annie Wilkes territory.
0: That's me.
1: So did they loosen your straitjacket so you can send these?

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0: You know what? I'll play you rock, paper, scissors for a request.
4: Rock, paper, scissors?
0: Ready?
4: Ready.
0: One, two, three. What did you throw?
4: Scissors.
0: Uh-oh. Are you sure you want to go with scissors?
4: Yes.
0: You know what? I'll give you one chance to change.
4: Why? Okay, rock.
0: Oh, that's too bad. I have paper.
4: I should have stuck with the scissors.
0: Yep, that's the point I'm making.
4: Okay.
0: Well, good game. Better luck next time.

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1: At Greg is a radio station on almost all the social medias. And if it's not, it's at Greg is a radio stay because character limits. Yeah.

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There comes a moment in everyone's life when you meet that special someone, and you just know that this is the person I want to battle for custody with.

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1: Yeah.
0: Mecha leka hi, mecha hi, ni ho. That's something that they used to say on the show. The genie would actually...
1: I used to watch it.
0: Oh, okay. Okay, yeah.

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0: What up?
3: What up? So, you know, I'm a little bit disappointed because you made me wait to answer my call. And then when you did, all you said was, what up?
0: You had me at disappointed.
3: I know I did. Hey!
4: Stormy!
0: Oh, someone's with you right now.
4: Guy that called in when I was in the Army. We played that in combat, brother.
0: Oh, well, thank you for your service.
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0: 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All right. 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

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Please make sure to use an echo effect on that, because otherwise it'll just be me saying it. And don't include this part where I'm asking for the echo effect, because that's sad. It's Greg FM. I will never forget my first baseball game, the crowd, the home runs, my dad leaning over in the seventh to say, "Let's go, we gotta beat traffic."

0: 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I have a question for you. What's your life motto?
1: My life motto?
0: Yeah.
1: If you have anything planned, then don't do it.
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0: Oh, I'm only a catch in the lobster sense. 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
0: Because I was poorly put together. I'm built like Russian machinery.
1: Hey, you look like a hockey player.
0: I am nothing like a hockey player, except for the awkward hair, teeth, and fiddling with my stick too much.

0: 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So it's Greg FM. Let's all move past it.
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2: I just enjoy you. 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
1: 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We don't have the budget for that noise, so. 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We hope.
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3: Are you a romantic guy?
4: Yes. I'm a flirt, but, yeah, I mean.
3: Okay, describe for me a romantic date.
4: Denny's.
3: Okay. And what would you get at Denny's?
4: Whatever she wants. Toast and stuff.
3: Well, there is nothing more romantic than toast and stuff. That's a grand slam right there.
4: Well, God.

0: 2 hours ago, Kyle arrived at the bar.
1: Hey, what's everyone drinking?
0: 30 minutes ago, Kyle got his friends another round of drinks.
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0: 5 minutes ago, Kyle decided to drive home drunk. 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

0: Yeah, hello, Greg.
1: Mm-hmm. Hey, why don't you get in touch on the social media? At Greg B. Harrell, Twitter, Instagram, Greg B. Harrell Show, Facebook. I'll tell you, the social media for this show is wildly different from any social media you've ever seen from any other radio show. Why am I talking so fast? I'm probably nervous about something. I have been for 20 years.

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2: Someday, I hope I have the same confidence that pop-up ads have when they ask, "Are you sure you want to leave?"

0: Hello, Greg B. Harrell.
1: Hello, what did I do now? No, but seriously, what are you up to?
0: I'm avoiding studying right now.
1: Uh-oh, what are you studying for?
0: I have an employment law exam that I don't want to study for.
1: You have an exam and you're putting off studying? This was a plot device on Growing Pains. But seriously, an exam. Ugh, that's rough.
0: Yeah, adulting.
1: So if you're a student, are you constantly dealing with unruly roommates while you're trying to study?
0: Luckily, I don't have that problem because I live in my grandmother's basement as an adult woman.
1: I live in my grandmother's basement as an adult woman. Coming soon to Hulu.

0: So, hold on. Let me get this straight. Greg FM 105.9? Okay. Wow. Okay. Wow. It's Greg FM, in spite of advice to the contrary.
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1: So with doing the online dating thing, is there anyone who's piqued your interest?
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1: Like the full Hawaiian shirt is there?
3: The mustache is, and that's all I need.
1: Oh, mustache is your thing, huh?
3: I love a good handlebar mustache, dirty facial hair. That has always been my thing.
1: Any kind of mustache?
3: I like all kinds of mustaches. I don't discriminate on the stash.
1: Even Rolly Fingers?
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1: 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Then how

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2: Yeah, right.

Greg. Hey, hi. Thanks for listening. That is some swell stuff on your part. Check out the social media if you get a chance. At Greg B. Harrell, Twitter, Instagram, Greg B. Harrell Show, Facebook. I know what you're thinking. Oh, yeah, social media like every other radio show. No. My show is wildly different. And if you don't believe me, check it out. And if you do believe me, what, don't check it out? Huh. I've certainly painted myself into a corner.

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2: Hey, Greg. 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
0: I love spending my weekend on a patio. I just gotta figure out which neighbor is on vacation.

0: there you are.
1: Here I am.
0: Oh, go ahead. I'm sorry.
1: Hey, apologizing is my thing.
0: Oh, well.
1: Oh, that laugh can only mean one thing. There's malted barley present.
0: Yeah.
1: Yeah, yeah. Listener of the Greg B. Harrell Show and drunk are interchangeable descriptors.
0: Oh, she is. Except, obviously, she drinks because she's with me. So,
1: a realist.
0: She's an awesome, awesome woman, and best thing that ever happened to me.
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0: 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I'm glad we could sell ourselves to you. 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
2: I'm just working right now.
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0: 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Whoa, what's that like as a job? Wait, please tell me that zipper noise wasn't a client.

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0: Yes, I believe I have what you're looking for right here. Yes, here it is. Here it is. Greg FM 105. You're looking for right here. Yes, here it is. Here it is. Greg FM 105.9.
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Hmm. 888-760-1977. In spite of the terrible jingle, you should still call that number because that's a direct line to me. This isn't like other radio shows where it's somebody screening calls and you're not sure if you'll get through anyway or you'll be on hold. No, no, no. Just call me. I'm here. I'll pick it up.

0: Okay. So, my voice cracked. Let's all move past it. This is WGAP Merrillville, Knoxville. Greg FM, a loud media station. You're here by mistake? Yes, samesies.
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0: 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Yeah. It's Greg FM.
1: Hi, I'm Greg.
0: If he's always the most interesting man in the world, then you know what you're going to get every single time. Not so interesting. Yeah, I do have too much time on my hands. Why do you ask?

0: 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I don't know why I make noises like that. It's probably some sort of deep-rooted insecurity. Let's move on. So are there any blemishes on your driving record?
1: I've only been in one accident, and it wasn't my fault.
0: One accident? So, oh, what just happened?
1: Some guy just honked at me.
0: Wow. This is the first time on the show that the universe has called someone out for fibbing.

0: Greg?
1: I think so, yeah. 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
1: Greg.
0: Why is it that every major football game begins the same? Welcome to the kickoff for the kickoff for the kickoff show that kicks off kickoff coverage before kickoff kicks us off.

0: You just got to work the angles, man.
1: Oh, yeah. No, I've heard of this. What are some of the tricks with the camera angles?
0: Oh, man, there's so many tricks. You got to just twist your hips the right way and put one arm at an angle and the other one straight, and it'll do wonders for your figure.
1: Oh, okay. See, I was told that for me, there isn't a selfie angle high enough. Yeah, so I'll just have to tell Grandma she was wrong.

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1: Greg Poop. All right, settle the long debate. Briefs, boxers, or boxer briefs?
3: Let me let you in on a little secret. I'm commando all the way. And not only that, I'm total Brazilian. That's a fact. Commando. That's the way it is, baby. Right?
1: You know, before today, I used to wonder if all those guests on Jerry Springer were real or actors.
3: Huh?
1: Yeah, real, it seems.

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All right. Do you want to go faster? Unfortunately, that's not possible. We have to continue at the same speed. That was for show. Losing your cool is never the answer. Unless a person hasn't texted back, but it clearly says red.

0: 2 hours ago, Kyle arrived at the bar.
1: Hey, what's everyone drinking?
0: 30 minutes ago, Kyle got his friends another round of drinks.
1: Cheers!
0: 5 minutes ago, Kyle decided to drive home drunk. A minute ago, a law enforcement officer pulled up behind Kyle.
2: Sir, have you been drinking tonight?
0: A chain of events that began 2 hours ago is about to change Kyle's whole world. Drive sober or get pulled over. Paid for by NHTSA.
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1: 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It's a direct line to me. I am quite literally sitting in a studio, all the lights turned off, staring at the phone, waiting for people to call. Yes, I'm that guy. Talk soon.

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0: 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Okay? So everyone just... 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
1: Let's get Greg in on this.
0: 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And you mentioned something about a wedding?

0: 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So what are you up to?
1: Hanging out, drinking, cooking.
0: Drinking and cooking. Drop the letter G right off those words, huh? Hey, I get it. The doctor who birthed me.

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5: He was flirting with the monkey. 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

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Call Greg FM, 888-760-1977. I'm the only person who works on this show. That's true. There is no call screener. There's no producer. There's, you know, how it all works on other shows. Like, hey, our producer's doing, or what? Yeah, I don't have that. When I say, let's go to our producer, I'm going to me. And to be honest, I think I'm going to let the producer go.

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0: 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See?
1: So at one point in your life, you owned a waterbed?
2: Yeah, a waterbed's good. I still have one.
1: Hold on. You still own a waterbed?
2: Oh, yeah.
1: So is it tough to get in and out of a waterbed?
2: It's hard to get out because you just want to lay there all day.
1: Oh, so it's the perfect cover for being lazy. Sorry I'm late, boss. Waterbed. Totally understand. You're promoted.
3: Something about you. The way I'm looking at you, whatever. Keep looking at me. You're scared now. Right? 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

0: There's a song that you guys play all the time, and the chorus goes. 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Something like that. 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
1: Yeah.
0: Hey, am I on the air?
1: No, but you're on something.
0: All right.
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1: Oh, see, I tried to do that make yourself a Simpsons character thing, but I just kept getting an image of Gil from The Simpsons. 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
2: What?
1: Well, it was a self-deprecating joke that I'm likely making as a defense mechanism.
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0: 2 hours ago, Kyle arrived at the bar.
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0: 30 minutes ago, Kyle got his friends another round of drinks.
1: Cheers!
0: 5 minutes ago, Kyle decided to drive home drunk. 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

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Recently voted? Just like in general, we've voted for things recently. 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
1: So, let me get this right. In Seinfeld, Elaine dated both Walter White and Saul Goodman. Huh. Good for her.

0: 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I knew this day would come.
1: He's kind of old school, so yeah.
2: Your husband is kind of old school?
1: We're 15 years apart, and he's awesome, and I still think he's cute as a bunny. So
2: was it love at first sight, like on reality TV?
1: I didn't like him at all at first, and then it just happened.
2: That should be a Hallmark card. I didn't like you at all at first, but it happened.

FM. So glad to have you here. If you want to get in touch, social media is a quick avenue. 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And I try to respond to people as quickly as possible, but I am a two-finger typer. So, yeah, I never, the other fingers are just too lazy to punch the keys. I don't know.

0: Hello? That's the Laverne and Shirley theme song. Oh, you are there. Okay. I should have said hello like Squiggy.
1: Hello.
0: But I was always more of a Lenny man myself. You?
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0: Yeah.

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1: Oh,
0: working in radio isn't a career. It's adult daycare.
1: Well, I can see that, actually.
0: Exactly.
1: There, you win.
0: Oh, I don't know about that. Waking up as Greg B. Harrell every day sure feels like losing.
1: Okay, well, I gotta go here.
0: Oh, yeah, there it is. My parents say the same thing every phone call.

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5: Okay.
4: So can you do any sound effects?
5: How's that one?
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4: A laser? I gotta hear it again. Sounds like a broken shower.
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1: I do have to go in and try to attempt to get some sleep now.
2: 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That's usually why people listen to me. You're choosing sleep over listening to my show. I hope it's the same fate that befell Snow White befalls you.
1: No.

0: What's up, Greg?
1: So listen, hey, doctor, the social media for the show. Can you check it out and maybe even give us a follow, huh? I promise I won't talk like a cab driver from the 1930s. Hey, give us a follow, would you, Mac? That's it, I promise. Yeah, but check it out, at Greg B. Harrell, Twitter, Instagram, Greg B. Harrell Show, Facebook. It's fun-ish.

0: Tim.
1: Then how about Greg?
2: Yeah, Greg.
0: When people trademark something, they put a small TM right next to it. But they always forget to put a smaller TM next to that TM. So I'm going to TM the TM with a TM and make TM money off that TM.

0: depends on if you win or lose.
1: What is, and this is going to sound like a one-hit wonder from the 80s, but is that your girlfriend in the background?
2: Do you want to talk to her?
1: Yes, of course I do.
2: Oh.
0: Oh, hi, Greg.
1: Don't worry, I get it. I'm also disappointed when I talk to myself. Hi, how are you?
0: Good, how are you?
1: I am bursting with joy. At least I hope that's joy. So you got a little crush on my guy there?
0: Yeah, I kinda do.
1: Ah, the most romantic word. Kinda. All right, put him back on.
0: Okay.
2: Hey, hello.
1: Your girlfriend is very cool.
2: Yes.
1: So it's an opposites attract thing.
2: What are you talking about?
1: Oh, come on. You walked right into it. Sweet.

0: 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So, sorry, Freudian slip. Freudian slip. It's Greg FM. Anyway.
1: Hi, Greg. I'm Chandler. This is Monica.
2: I absolutely love... At first, I didn't know how to take you when I first heard you. Ever since then, I don't want to ever miss you. You're just too damn funny.
0: Too damn funny. I sound like a comedy special in the 80s.

0: 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Sup? 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
3: I say, Greg.
0: You had a baby?
4: Yeah.
0: Congratulations. When did the stork arrive? And did you have a tracking number?
4: Last month. Baby boy. I love him.
0: What was the kid's first words?
4: He's like 3 weeks old.
0: He said that? Whoa, very meta. Sounds smart. What's the kid's middle name?
4: What? My baby?
0: Oh, you're using a lifeline. Okay. Well, you're still going to have Ask the Audience in 50-50.
5: What?

0: Okay, so it says here, and this, I don't know. This, okay, yeah, here it is. Greg FM, and then it's like 10, 5, and there's like a dot, and it's like a 9. Is this like MS-DOS prompt, or what's going on here? So it's 105.9 Greg FM. So if you, you know, if you're wondering or whatever.
1: Jack and the Beanstalk is still my favorite children's story about a murderous burglar.

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This is the start of the hour. Stick around for the end of the hour, because that's when people clap like it's a plane landing somewhere tropical. 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
2: Boy, this is a reality show waiting to happen. 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
3: It really, you know what? 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
1: Mm-hmm. Hey, the social media. Yeah, reach out on the socials. At Greg B. Harrell, Twitter, Instagram, Greg B. Harrell Show, Facebook. I'll tell you, social media for this show is different than any other radio show. I was going to say the word from, and then I switched to them, so that's why it came out as for then. Let's move past it.

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1: Yeah, Greg.
2: I know Greg's fine.
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4: You know what I just discovered here in the studio? The mouse for the computer is very sticky. What does that say about me? I'm not sure. 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

0: 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Oh no, it's Greg FM. Yeah.
1: Then how about Greg?
0: Yeah, Greg.
2: Yes, we love Greg.
0: I have a question for you.
3: Okay.
0: I don't know what that slapping is in the background, but I'm just going to move past it.
3: I'm packing my cigarettes.
0: Hey, it's fine. 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
1: Yep. Greg is what I call my...
0: You're babysitting for the night?
2: Yeah. Ava, how old are you?
3: Four.
2: You want to say hi? Who am I talking to? It's Greg from the radio.
0: Those five words are my entire resume.
2: She doesn't want to talk to Greg from the radio.
0: Well, I wish I could say she was the first person to say that to me today.

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0: 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Sir, you've been in an accident. 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Is my phone okay?

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1: What's your name?
0: Oh, why do they always start with the tough questions? My name, my name. Oh, it's Greg. It's Greg.
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0: It's Greg B. Harrell, the radio DJ who's on air right now.
1: You're Greg the DJ. Well,
0: you have no idea who I am, do you?
1: No, I...

0: Quick.
1: Oh my gosh. 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

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Please welcome to the show, Greg. Nobody in Jaws ever refers to the shark as Jaws, and longtime neighbors not knowing his name is probably what made Jaws so angry.

0: This is Mr.
1: Oh, please say clean.
0: Be Harrell, I am talking to.
1: No, it's Mr. Be Harrell. All lowercase as well. I have no self-confidence.
0: That's the most compliment.
1: Okay, now you have me questioning whether or not you're a robot pretending to be human. That is the most...

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Hey, fun fact, anyone listening to this in Australia is hearing it in the future. And possibly the other way. We're unsure of the dynamics there. Greg FM.

0: 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That's faster than I thought. 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
1: Greg!
0: You can never find help when you need it. The world is a home improvement store. Is anyone in this aisle? Is anyone wearing a vest? Wait.